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I see you're someone else's favorite now. In my mind, your mind, I might be crazy. I swear to God that I'm not hating now.

You keep telling them kids they can't read, they can't write, they can't do nothing. 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